with yourself, with the world on your head? Can you live with yourself? Can you live with yourself, with the world on your head? Can you live with yourself? Can you live with yourself? No sleep on your bed. Can you live with yourself? Can you live with yourself? No sleep on your bed. Can you live with yourself?

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The Atlantic.

0: brother. 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No clue that they were married or that he was this amazing saxophonist. So when I Google him, it's almost like Google lit on fire. There was so much information, so many pictures, so many history. I mean, 60, 70, 80, 90 albums just popping up out of nowhere. So because of Alice Coltrane, I got to experience John Coltrane in a different way. I actually put all those albums in chronological order. And I decided to listen to Coltrane from the beginning all the way until his last album.
1: Aus dem Album Pursuance, The Coltranes, der berühmte Titel Acknowledgement in einer sehr eigenen Version von Lakeisha Benjamin featuring Dee Dee Bridgewater und The Last Poets.